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1: 93.3, hope to see you out at New Face Showcase tonight. And, you know, always with a Jake Show day, somehow the most stressful thing I deal with is, what the heck am I going to wear? Well, we made it a little easier this time. Whole J Crew is going to be wearing our Thunder gear, so maybe you should too. See you down there tonight at 7 at Riverwind Casino. Here's Warren Ziders on Jake.

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1: 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Doors just open up. We got Trey Penley kicking off the show at 7 p.m. and Red Farron going on at about 8:30. 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
2: 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That's this Thursday with Brett Barron and Trey Penley. 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Ella Langley's at Zoo Amp on June 18th.
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So do you know who Chet Hanks is? He's the son of Tom Hanks and Rita Wilson. Been kind of known as a meme over the years, but it looks like he's dipping his toes. Well, not really. He's going full on into the country scene, moving to Nashville. And he's serious, too. I just saw a video of, I'm pretty sure, him at Stagecoach with Tom in the audience. We love a supportive father. Josh Turner's up next.

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1: Man, lots of stuff happening tonight. We got Thunder versus Lakers at 8:30. If you're trying to watch it, it's on Amazon Prime Video. But if you're going to the show, you could go a little early and thunder up at the park. That's out at Scissortail right before. I think it's going on until 8 p.m. You can win you some free swag and all that good stuff. Find more info online. 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